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1: Ninety-nine
0: is going to be eastbound, heading towards westbound on Huey P. It's going to be a black female wearing blue shorts and a white t-shirt, talking on the phone and walking on the bridge.
1: She leaving at eastbound, headed towards the westbound?
0: Denver.
1: 99 to eastbound unit, can y'all catch that?
2: 46, I'll catch that for you.
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0: Probably does the West Bank unit, CCC unit maybe. Got a report of something in the roadway. I'm sorry, US 90B eastbound, somewhere over the water.
1: Seventy-eight.
0: The caller said it's some kind of large container in the left lane.
2: Yeah, well,

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0: 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That's the project left out.
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0: Over. Travis Bob, 90B westbound at Garden with Louisiana 833 Juliet Alpha November 833 JAN Silver Kia Sorento.

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0: Mark Travis up 90B Upper East over Destran, Model Louisiana. 812 Kilo Delta November. 812 KDN. That's on the black Honda.
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0: 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I'm on a traffic stop. 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
2: Charlie Stop 90B Upper East at Stomp. Model Louisiana 279. Juliet Alpha India 279 JAI. It's on the white Pontiac.
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4: 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Louisiana 102, Juliet Lima Golf. 103, Juliet Lima Golf. It's going to be a great Mazda for ready. A great Mazda SUV.

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0: 61 North at Rue de Saint. Go with a 18 abandoned from last night. Louisiana 552 Golf Golf Quebec. 552 GGQ. It's a gray Infiniti SUV.
1: Simple.
0: Ninety-seven for me, Dusk.
2: Yes.
0: 61 North at Rue de Saint. You start me next up for this 18 abandoned. Let me know when you're ready to copy the plate.
2: Good.
0: Louisiana 552 Golf Golf Quebec 552 GGQ. It's a gray Infiniti SUV.
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1: Two.
0: Sorry, that's a Chevrolet Express. It's a van, white van.
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0: 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I'm out with NOPD.

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1: 78.
0: On a truck stop, US 90B, eastbound, milepost 11, with Louisiana 403, Gillette Lima Alpha, 403, JLA, black Honda Civic.

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0: Get both of y'all to head down to LA-46 in St. Bernard Parish, down in Wachowski. 46, you're going to be primary.
2: You just clean the stop now. Did you call 78?

0: Would you want a V9? Do you have a crossover from LA 46 that could put the event in?
1: I don't know, I'm trying to give you a better location. I want me to say the 5300 block, LA 46, and my problem.
2: Regional, I'm on the same phone now. I'm trying to get it for you.
0: Yeah.

0: Nah, hold on. When you create it, you put it on this world. How do you know?
1: Nah, you had a lot of background. You said B-46 is going to be primary.
0: Yeah, 10-4. I'll be in route as well.
1: 10-4. There's going to be a system. Are they going to be actually working it?
0: Right now, it's just code B.
1: Simple.
0: They have air med on when that was landing when I was on the phone with them.
1: Simple.

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1: They didn't know if they were going there yet. Sergeant Donovan might be trying to get that information right now.
2: B54. If so, yes.
3: 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Be advised, guys, it's Lorsan and Chevron Plant Road. They don't know what hospital yet. As soon as they know, we'll know.
4: 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Regional, direct.

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0: We are at LA 23 and 20th Street on a Kia Sorento. It's going to be unreadable, Louisiana Tim.
1: What was that location?
0: LA 23 at 20th Street.

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0: You know, traffic stop, 51 and 61. Let you know where we pull into. It's gonna be Louisiana temp tag 22561730. 22561730. It's a silver Toyota Camry.
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1: B59.
0: I-10 eastbound at Causeway. It's a black Jeep Cherokee. Louisiana license plate 584 Echo X-ray Victor 584 EXV.
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0: Traffic stop. 61 in Bell Point. 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It's a silver Chevy pickup.
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0: Put me out at Ames Boulevard in East Ames on 112 Hotel Victor's Sierra. 112 HBS. It's going to be a white Toyota Camry.
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1: 59.
0: I-10 westbound and veterans. Silver Mercedes sedan. Louisiana license plate 107 Juliet Echo November 107 JEN.
1: 10-4.

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0: I'm on a traffic stop 90 Velo West at Ames, Louisiana, 536 Gulf Sierra Zulu, 536 GSZ. It's on the silver Cadillac.
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0: 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Can you change the signal to a 20F?
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0: Да, со Светой Навас.
1: I turned eastbound at Causeway, dipping on Dust.
0: Can you head to Clearview northbound near 3139? They're supposed to be doing some, they got a road closure there. And stand by, you're going to be dealing with a signal 18 in their road closure. And I'll give you a 21 for more details.

0: 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Hola.
1: 86.
0: 18 South gonna be I-10 eastbound. Mile marker 226 on Alabama plate. 29 Charlie 0 Romeo 1 uniform. 29 C 0 R 1 U on Mustang.
1: Caller.
0: Looks great.
1: 10-4.

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1: 78.
0: Our traffic stop, US 90B westbound at Oak Street with Louisiana Alpha 831490. It's Louisiana A 831490. It's going to be on a white and red Crown Vic.
1: 10-4.

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1: Yeah.
0: You said the next up for a Hyundai Tucson, red in color. Louisiana license plate, 145 Hotel Victor Kilo, 145 H3K. E59, would you roll?
2: E59.
0: You're coming out with an abandoned vehicle, 3152 northbound at 3139.
2: 10-4.

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0: BFS, the hit is confirmed for your Roderick West subject. Some B for failure to appear for assault. It's confirmed to operator 149 read. Place a hold.
1: 10-4.

0: 386, saying in Matt Fury on duty. I'm on I-10 westbound, right by Vets. I have a disabled vehicle with a blowout. You have a smash truck?
1: Perfect.
0: Simple, stand by, thanks.

0: desk to an East Bank unit, was trash strolling through the interstate. I-10 eastbound, just past Bonneville. 25, check on that for me. I'm also going to notify Max, please. That's the reason. Can you put that in for me, please? I-10 eastbound past Bonneville.
1: 10-4 working on it.

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0: Morning, have a good night.
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1: 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It's going to be a handicap plate, 474-704. It's going to be a Chevy Equinox Gray.

0: Wie sah das denn aus?
1: Mm-hmm.
0: He was on the eastbound lower level at Sadler Road. It's going to be Texas plate, X-ray, Zebra, Yankee, 1520, XCY, 1520. It's going to be on a black Toyota camera.
1: Mm-hmm.

D7 45 at Caravella. It'll be Arizona. Plate 15 Alpha 1 Foxtrot 1. 15A 1F1 to be on the Black Toyota Camry.

0: Triple Dale Smitty West Bank, University of Wayne. US 90B eastbound at Terry, involving two vehicles on the left shoulder.
1: 5-5.
2: 5-5.
1: 10-5. 30-55. 2-31. 77, I'll grab that after you finish this traffic, though.
2: Two.

0: Which one's the deviation is for 22 CC with them?
1: DPS 211.
0: So 11 inches, pound and country, and silver 2 out of 10, zero on the shoulder.

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1: 105.
0: And two CMA-20s. Two 7 CMA-20s. It's going to be US 90B Eastman. You can tell us that, Terry.
1: And
0: 4
2: 24 that's different from 77 Grace.
0: Yeah, I'm out with him. I'll take one, he'll take the other.
2: All right, simple. $377.
1: $37.
2: I'll be $1097 with the top.
1: Okay.

0: Needs to be 5 John.
1: Okay.
0: One of the Zero 20s is going to be a green Subaru Crosstrek and a white Toyota Corolla. No, Camry, sorry.
1: Come on.
0: On that Zero 20, Louisiana plate for the Camry is going to be Louisiana 651 Juliet Tango Oscar. At 651 Juliet Tango Oscar. On the Subaru is going to be Louisiana 491 Foxtrot Tango Kilo. That's 491 Foxtrot Tango Kilo. Let me vehicle 2.
1: Four.

0: Bravo 38, that's Leo's UPS unit.
1: Yeah,
0: 223, this crash occurred in Ellis Air. We're going to try to move them to the Crescent City Connection office.

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1: 77.
0: Java 1's going to be transported to Toro via EMS.
1: Is this part of 55 or the other one?
0: Canuck.
1: Is that part of 55 crash or the second one?
0: It's going to be the second one.
1: Okay.
2: 55 crash will be for DPS. It happened in LGS, and there wasn't a second crash out here.
0: We located this vehicle to the CCD parking lot.

0: Yes, what's your result?
1: 2.3.
0: We said 97 with signal 20. Okay, US 90 west. And are we the Capitol Hill? Be on my right shoulder. Can you advise New Orleans?

0: be 50,000 off.
1: Okay.
0: Could be two separate crashes also. And they both been relocated back to the CCD parking lot. Transport being the second one.
1: Hello.

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1: Cool. GPS is one of the original.
2: Okay,
1: we know injuries in 10-8. BM Alpha 268 course, welcome on.

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0: Do you have driver 2 driver's license?
1: Hispanic guy only had a passport.
0: The vehicle, the driver that's in the gold vehicle.
1: No, we don't have the driver's license, we just have pictures.
0: Okay, boy, she's telling me she gave you her driver's license.
1: 10-4, call her.

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1: Thank you.
0: Day 18 on Causeway, JP's already on scene. They got the left lane, southbound block.
1: Oh.

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They got relocated to CCC headquarters, Falkland.

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0: LA45 with Caravella. It'll be no 28. It's going to be a silver Chevy Trax from the traffic spot.
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0: Hey, West Megan Avenue A, Louisiana, Zulu 606-438. That's Zulu 606-438. It's going to be on a black Chevy Silverado.
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0: Beef Pill. Yeah, I-10 west of Vets. I would, white Infiniti G35, no plate.
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1: Oh.

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0: 55, you know.
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0: Well, Louisiana, 429, Bravo, Bravo, Foxtrot. That's 429, Bravo, Bravo, Foxtrot. You know what? He's an awesome.

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1: 24.
0: On another stop, same location, LA 428, Park Place Drive. Howell, Louisiana, 471, Charlie Alpha Hotel, 471 CAH. It's going to be on a Silver Corolla.
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1: Brilliant.

55 is on. Louisiana 24, correction, 274, Golf Alpha Mike. That's 274, Golf Alpha Mike. Yeah, white Honda, of course. Cool.

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0: 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That's 297, Hotel Sierra Tango. I'm in a white Dodge.
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1: 29.
0: 22.

0: Two bit upgrade. Two bit upgrade eastbound here. They can check on a 20. Supposed to be on I-10 eastbound between Williams and Veterans. It's a blue Bronco.
1: 49.
0: It might be for Kennedy. Don't have the exact location.

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0: This is plate. Romeo Delta, Delta 8177. RDD 8177, a Ray Honda car.
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0: B49, I'm back out on that stationary with B61. Put me out with Texas. Whiskey Hotel Juliet 6344. WHJ 6344. Gray Nissan Altima.

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0: Louisiana, 183, Gulf Juliet Sierra, 183, GJS. It's a white Toyota Camry.
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1: 777.
0: It'd be Moonash Street at North Crawford Drive, mid traffic stop. Texas plates X-ray Delta Whiskey 5849 XDW 5849. It's going to be on a gray Nissan Altima. $377. It's going to be Mound Street at North Crawford Boulevard.
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1: D61, you have traffic?
2: Yeah, bye. I'm just going to read you on it. Can you run a 95G for me?
1: Hold on.
2: I'm going to be a Taurus G3C off 3 Charlie 9mm. Serial number Alpha Charlie Lima 541598. ACL 541598.
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1: Bravo 24 North. I'm on elevated portion, US 90 B West. At Lafayette, Howell, Louisiana, 332, Juliet, Lima, Foxtrot, 332, JLF. I'm going to white viewing.
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0: 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I got off the phone with St. John. He's showing one active. I didn't see it through NCIC, though. Can you see if you can find anything on your end?
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0: 10-4, John 35. Come on, Rob. He said, 2011 Toyota Camry, gray in color, expiration 6 of 2028 out of Kenner. Insurance is confirmed through Old American.
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2: 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And we have blue Chevy Camaro.
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0: 317 Eastbank Union for 20 Earhart Expressway westbound in Clearview.
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0: 61. It's actually going to be going towards New Orleans. You're going to be looking for a FedEx truck and a yellow Mercedes. FedEx truck is stalled in the roadway.
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0: 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It's going to be for JP. 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
0: 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We're in fly-through, scroll down.
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2: 345 in a Pelco, out of Louisiana, 952, Juliet Uniform, Bravo, 952, JUB, going to be on a Sylvan Nissan. 10-4.
0: 55 is on.
1: 55.
0: Cleveland 4, please.
1: 1071.
0: Give me 1 November 4, Alpha Lima 3, Alpha Papa 2, Juliet Charlie 207083.
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0: Elliot 45 and Witchers. Out of Louisiana, 194. Echo Quebec Mike, 194. EQM. Gonna be on a black Chevy.
1: Civil. Where do you want B61 code for?
2: East code.
1: There are, thank you.

Bridger 1 to East Bank Unit for 20 calls away, Jefferson. You want me to look for a Jefferson Parish government truck and a white Chevy Blazer with road blockage? They were advised to move to the shoulder. 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
0: Beams on Happy Street. 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It's behind a, like a bike mount. It's going to be on a gray Subaru Forester. B 6 and 10 9 7.
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0: 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You want to get up any TDOS?
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0: The U.S. Navy is bound low level service road at Manhattan. It's going to be with another fake Louisiana attempt tag. 214-27066. That's 214-27066. Well, silver, Nissan Altima.
1: 10-4.
2: Bravo 2.0.
1: 24.
2: I'm being Terry. Our Louisiana 617 Juliet Sierra Foxtrot 617 JSF. I'm going to be on a Silver Infinity.
1: East or westbound?
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0: You look at 26 by Louisiana, do you please?
1: 0-0-9-2-4-3-9-3-5
0: at
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1: 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It's going to be 32415 for multiple written promises. 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
1: Yeah.
2: Next up, no insurance. 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We're going to be in the show. 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
3: 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Can you come to my location at Justin Highway and Caldwell?
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1: 24.
0: Terry Parkway at home. Out of Louisiana, 329 Alpha, Alpha Charlie, 329 AAC. Somebody on the same Mercedes.
1: 10-4.

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1: Chevy what? A Chevy Blazer.

0: 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Like four circles.
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1: There's one big circle that says JP.
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0: LA-23 in Terre Haute, Louisiana. 383, Juliet Tango, Quebec. 383, JTQ. Going to be on a blue Honda.
1: 10-4.

0: Two for no. I'm on the search for you guys 90B, West at Manhattan. I was Louisiana 93 Hotel Sierra Tango, 93 HST. It's going to be on a red Honda, of course.
1: Yeah.

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1: 49.
0: It's going to be a black Volkswagen. Both front windows are down, calling inbound out, nothing further.
1: Where in the roadway?
0: 10:50.
1: 10:4, you can clear it NHA, we'll tag it.
0: 10:4.

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1: Yeah.

0: Beef the original. Westbound, US. Correction, eastbound, US 90B, lower level service road in Manhattan. It's going to be 198-68-519. That's 198-68-519. Two minutes silver, Nissan Altima.
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0: Bridgewater St. John units, single 99, 10 west of the 219, black Volvo sedan, road region, switching lanes, nothing further.
1: Nothing further.
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0: Expressway at Manhattan, Louisiana. Especially place. We Golf Alpha, India, November, Echo, Sierra. That's Golf Alpha, India, November, Echo, Sierra. 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
0: 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Out of Louisiana, 368 Golf Whiskey Mike. 368 GWM. Gonna be on a white Mercedes. GLE.
1: Chill.

0: 55, you know?
1: B-55.
0: The US 90B, eastbound lower level service road, that van at the Texas. X-ray Hotel November 4214. At X-ray Hotel November 4214. Come in a Red Monster 3.
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0: 31 to St. John Unit for road hazard. 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
1: 44, what you got?
0: 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It's going to be piped.
1: 10-4. 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
1: .8,
0: not on file. At Temple, Traffic Stop, Elevator 4, GS90B, at Terry. 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
0: Now it's 24. 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
2: Zodiac, November Kilo, 8, Victor 6, 1 Echo, 9, 8, Mike 2, 1, 7, 2, 3, 4.
1: 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I gotta run it through all 50, stand by.
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0: Tell me, US-90B, what, correction, eastbound. You can tell me, just about over the water, coming up to Chapatula. It's going to be Mississippi, Mike Bravo, 204. That's Mississippi, Mike Bravo, 204. It's going to be on a silver Lexus.
1: That's one.

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1: 44.
0: Still en route to the signal 18, but I'll be removing debris from the roadway, I-55, at milepost 12, northbound.

0: 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They got a Infinity in the left lane. Run it, Texas 10 Fed.
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0: Yeah, Temple.
1: Party running, it's playing.

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Six zero Sierra Bravo 5934 60 SB 5934. Let me know it's supposed to be displayed on.

0: 55 is all.
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0: Yeah, westbound US 90B, it's not a call. It's going to be a Buick. Regal? White? No, wait.
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0: Louisiana, 10-10-5-3. Louisiana, 222-02-370. That's 222-02-370.
1: For 2013, why do you agree to Mears Exelon out of Gretna?
0: Hey, well, thank you.

0: 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Bravo Papa for back, Romeo 72, BPQR 72, Lulu is putting this late on.
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1: Sure.
0: It's going to be Whiskey Hotel 4495. Looks like Alpha at the end. Whiskey Hotel 4495 Alpha. Displayed on a Nissan Altima. It's going to be gray or blue.
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0: Number

0: Bravo 44 Regional, you can show me on a traffic stop what that vehicle would be. I-10 East at milepost 215.4.
1: 10-4.
0: The Wisconsin tags be the same numbers, but it's going to be a wholesaler fleet.
1: 10-1.

0: 55 is wrong.
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0: It'll be Holmes and Athena. With a black. Honda Accord, which one?
1: 10-4.

0: जी सर, ठीक है, आप सुनाओ। सर
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0: 2144817 as 2144817 coming on that black Honda Accord.
1: Devor 2144817 not on file.
0: 10-4. Can you get me then?
1: Go ahead.
0: Give me One Hotel Charlie. Correction, One Hotel Golf. Charlie Romeo 2, Foxtrot 32 Echo Alpha 114780.
1: Coming back, unconfirmed insurance 2014 Black Accord to Lacey Mitchell out of Abbeville, -29, canceled flight.
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0: 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It's going to be on a white Chevy work truck.
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0: बीस एक दे रहा हूँ।
1: Basically,
0: I think he's 229, stopping on the left shoulder. It'll be a black Dodge Charger, Louisiana plate 886, and Julia Kilo Tango, black Dodge Charger.
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2: 81.
1: Highway 90, in the way 635, with Mississippi 601, Alpha Bravo, Mike Knight, at 601 ABMM, on a white GMC, Sierra.
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0: 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V10A St. Charles Lee, starting mileage 154.884. 154.884.
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0: 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Probably 10:04, 10:15.
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2: 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Going to be on the black Chevy Impala.
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0: 6A, it's going to be a white view of Encore, gray civic on the shoulder, calling my pass route.
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1: Good.
0: Y'all before or after the veterans overpass on westbound?
2: Right before.
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1: LA 3134 at Christiana Drive, Tampa, Louisiana, 154. Green Range Rover.

0: Everyone says St. Charles Unit for a signal 20 with road blockage. I-310 north, just north of airline.
1: 44.
0: 44, Columbia, dump truck and an 18-wheeler with a flatbed trailer on the right lane. No injuries.
1: Double.

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0: Eastbound US 90B at Medical Center Boulevard. I'm not sure the state, but it's going to be Kilo Mike Papa 6264. Kilo Mike Papa 6264. It's going to be in the green Dodge Charger.
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0: or for original. It used to be 1097. It would be I-310 southbound just before US 61.
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0: Beat Destrahan, you can throw us that teeth way. Give me Louisiana 892, Juliet November Tango. 892, Juliet November Tango. It's going to be on a white Lexus.
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0: 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Papa Oscar Tango 221 POT 221 on a white Honda Accord.
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1: 10-4. Where'd you want to be, 68 code 4? Where'd you want to be, 68 code 4?
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1: Yeah. Okay, next up is crash. It's going to be Louisiana plate 709, Foxtrot Kilo Juliet. It's going to be a Honda Civic.
0: Simple.
1: I'll be in the discount zone off of that.

0: 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No.
1: B93.
0: 310 northbound at the 1 with 448 Hotel Foxtrot Lima. 448 HFL. It's a great Nissan Versa.
1: Okay.
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1: Five five.
0: It's gonna be three vehicles: a black truck, white Nissan Rogue, and a white car. Refused EMS. They're gonna be in front of Capital One. One of the drivers refusing to move out of the road.
1: Five five.
2: You said 755.
1: 671.
2: I'm right down the road. I'll come grab that from you.
0: Cool. How do you want to be coming?
2: Everyone.
0: Yes, sir. For your Brittany Gillen subject, showing a Class P Papa, LAIV only, negative 26, negative 29.
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0: 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They stated that they're going to handle it themselves in-house.
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0: Just be advised, vehicle 2 was in an active work zone. They're going to stay here and continue working. I'm going to be relocating vehicle 1 off to the nearest exit. I'll give you an updated location.
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1: Go ahead.
0: First one's going to be Yankee. 321102 as Yankee. 321102 coming out Black Nissan Frontier. Vehicle 2 is going to be Louisiana 229, Juliet November November. That's 229, Juliet November November, White Nissan Road. Vehicle 3 is going to be Louisiana 500, Juliet India Mike. That's 500JIM. It's going to be on White Nissan also. And we're relocated to the Rally's parking lot.
1: 10-4.

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0: 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St. Augustine High School Fleet 290.
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1: 117.
0: Yeah, we're a white and green roll-off. We're going to be on 3017 South at Harvey Boulevard. Mike 134-525. Mike 134-525. CMV inspection.
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0: 45,000.
1: Yeah.
0: Give me a list call. It's going to be a black Lexus SUV, 312 Kilo Echo November, 312 Kilo Echo November.
1: Yeah,

0: B93.
1: Yeah, with a 618, 10 left at a 218. It's going to be 467 Juliet Foxtro Charlie, 467 JFC, the Black Charger.
0: 24, what was your disco on your last stop?
1: Nine three. Unit calling. I don't know if you were calling me.

0: Basically, no.
1: Basically, ain't.
0: I mean, I took West at Loyola. I was going to play Zulu 576075. It's going to be a white Ram 2500.
1: 10-4.

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0: 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Louisiana Fleet 191, Juliet, November, India, on a black Cadillac XTS.
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0: 45 at Belter, Louisiana 158, Hotel Yankee India. That's 158 Hotel Yankee India. Give me a grade, KK4.
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0: 10-4. Region 1 to the St. Charles Union for 3 vehicle 20, 10 west of the 219. Any desk right?
1: B68.
0: 68, it's going to be a white Volvo, white Nissan, Austin, and a third unknown vehicle. No injuries, just going to be on the shoulder.

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0: I'm on elevator push, you have not beat West at Stone. Out of Louisiana, 815, Juliet, you from Echo. 815, 815.
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0: 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It's going to be a two vehicle 20.
1: 10-4.
0: They're out here for, they got liquid all over the ground. We're going to get somebody to put something on that.
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2: 10-4. Four four zero, you can 10-22 on. I got some mud out here, got something put on it.
0: Trimming another item for a separate crash. I'll be I 10 westbound at 219. I'll be out on the right shoulder.
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0: 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Beginning mileage 67, 64. 64.
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0: Elevator Porsche, US 90 feet west. Put me over 3018. Owl, Louisiana 394. Charlie Yankee Papa 394 CYP. Gonna be on a Bergen and Nissan Osmo.
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0: You're at the 10-9 now, sir.
1: I was asking, was my snatch truck back there with y'all?
0: Negative, I don't see one. 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
0: The next up is Crash, one time. The Louisiana plate 794 Alpha, Uniform Alpha, on a white Nissan Altima. Right shoulder 219, westbound.
1: Yeah,

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1: V49.
0: 10 East at Causeway, Louisiana 159, Juliet Bravo Papa, 159 JBP. It's going to be a white Nissan Altima.
1: 10-4.

0: 去年、そんなこと。
1: 24.
0: I'm on elevator 409B East. Call me over at LA 45. Out of Louisiana, 818 Fox Hotel, Foxtrot Juliet, 818 HFJ. He's going to be on a great dive charger.
1: 10-4.
2: Truby Des, all units. Been on the lookout for a black Honda car last seen traveling eastbound on the Crescent Connection Bridge. Attempted to strike an NOPD officer. Nothing further.
0: 49 direct.
2: Yes.
0: Bravo 44, Truby Des.
2: Yes.
0: Hey, sir, can I get next up? The Louisiana 138 Gulf Whiskey November. It's going to be a blue Hyundai Santa Fe. I'll be on the right shoulder at exit 220.
2: 10-4.
0: B6A, Truby Des.
2: Yes.
0: Team Air Camp up and take two. My vehicle two doesn't have insurance.
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0: Traffic stop. 10 east of Fort Loyola. I'm going to be at white Chevy Silverado. 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

0: Who do you want to East Bank Unit for 2010 West near Vets?
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0: 10-4, no injuries, no road blockage. Carnival passerby. 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
2: Traffic stop, 10 East at the 220, going to be out with Louisiana 239, Gulf Delta Victor, 239 GDV, on a Black Buick Envision.
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0: V25 region, over. Traffic stop, 10 East of 4 Loyola, West Louisiana, 545. Echo Bravo Lima, 545. EVL on a white Honda CRV.
1: V99 region, over. Sort of traffic stop 90 west at the 247, Mobile, Louisiana, 698, Echo Lima Sierra, 698 ELS.
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0: 2485 will be a black TRGMC and a white Lexus, no injuries. They relocated to 3301 West Lake at a lower level. B20 Temple. Four. Just advise 10-4, man.
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1: Not too sure. They gave the address of 3301 West Bank Expressway.

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1: 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Bravo Lima Kilo, Romeo Hotel, November Oscar, BLK, RHNO on a blue Ford Bronco.

0: You have an eastbound unit that can head to the 20, 10 west at best.
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Traffic stop 90 west at 247, I'm on Louisiana 851 Juliet Golf November 851 JGN. It's a blue Buick.

0: We're going to the Los Angeles units. We're going to look out for a 299. Last thing 19 eastbound at the 215. It's going to be a green Tundra with the 28 of Charlie, 566-635. Repeating Charlie, 566-635. And out the lanes of travel, speeding last seen at the 216, 1813 time. Region 1 to St. John Unit for signal 18 at I-55 southbound at the 1, mile post 1.
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0: 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They have a flat tire. They do have a spare on the shoulder, 1813 time. 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
0: Traffic stop 32 north at the 1.4 with Louisiana Zoo. 491456 V 491456 on the silver Chevy Silverado.
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0: US-90B lower level, Manhattan Boulevard. Louisiana Zulu 721727, Z721727, Brown Chevrolet Silverado.
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the ones that you've been giving for Signal 20 Airline at Vickery? 66 is a Hyundai Sonata red in color and a white GMC Sierra. No injuries, they relocated to the shoulder of Hickory Avenue.

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1: 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It's going to be a white Toyota Highlander.

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1: 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B9, what's your hours?
0: For traffic detail?
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0: Yeah, I'm not sure. It's kind of went in.

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1: 25.
0: Traffic stop, 10 east before Loyola with Louisiana 422. Juliet Gulf India 422 JGI on a white Mercedes CLA 250.
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0: Ir pár vidas.
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0: Need next up for no insurance on that vehicle that we have stopped.

Yeah, 85. Yes, sir. We need next up for no insurance. 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It's a Chevy Silverado. Let them know we'll be in a sketchy parking lot.

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1: 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Listo.
0: 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Give it to you in a second. It's going to be on a black Kia K4.

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you put me out with a single 18, Williams Boulevard and 32nd Street, right lane block. White Chevy, Colorado, Louisiana, Zulu, 646-122. Z, 646-122.

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All means are open. Continue.

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0: V25, region over. Clear from St. Charles Waste, ending mileage 67692. 67692, and route that traffic detail.
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4: The inside wagon. Sounds like they have it stopped. I didn't get a location where they have it.